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0: 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Kiss the class.
1: I know that you can stand, for your life is in His hands.

0: friends and loved ones.
1: And all your friends and loved ones.
0: They're nowhere to be found.
1: Are nowhere to
0: remember,
1: be
0: remember,
1: found.
0: Remember, there is a friend.
1: Remember, there's a friend in Jesus.
0: Oh, I love him, I love him.
1: Who will wipe your tears away?
0: I know he will. And if
1: your heart is broken,
0: this is all you have to do.

where we kick off with the inspirational moments. Wherever you are, north, south, east, west of Sanusia, good morning to you. Our internationals, we say thank you for joining us.

It is 6 minutes past the hour of six in St. Lucia. In the news this morning, Police Commissioner Vern Gard intensifies the fight against crime island-wide. And Sufra develops new crime prevention strategy. Good morning to you. Well, say good morning to Megs and Shiloh already on that platform. Good morning to everyone. And who told John and us on.

0: It is 11 past the hour. Once again, a very good morning to everyone. Yes, I hope you are feeling well rested and ready for the day ahead. I must admit, I'm not quite so well rested this morning. What I believe were stray dogs barked throughout the night. My goodness, I cannot for one moment imagine that anyone would simply allow their dogs to roam at night while an entire community is trying to sleep. If those dogs do have owners, please remember that responsible pet ownership also means being considerate of your neighbours. Nevertheless, I'm here, grateful for another day, and we'll make the best of it. Thank you all for joining us on KISS FM, wherever you are, north, south, east, west of St. Lucia. Good morning. Thank you for joining us. We've got to say good morning to Rorinia Ropinia, already on the platform. Catherine, good morning.
1: I know that you can stay.
0: Standing by for the morning workout.
1: For your life is in His hands.

0: friends and loved ones. All your friends and loved ones. They're nowhere to be found. Remember, remember, remember, there is a friend.
1: Remember, there's a friend in Jesus.
0: Oh, I love him, I love him.
1: Who will wipe your tears away?
0: I know he will. And if
1: your heart is broken,
0: this is all you have to do.

Music coming there from Kirk Franklin. My life is in your hand. Good morning to you. A quick look at the international headlines where it says that the UN warns of supersized El Nino as countries prepare for the impact. The world has entered a danger zone of extreme weather as the impacts of El Nino start to be felt globally. The UN head, Antonio Guterres, has warned. Also, the World Meteorological Organization, the WMO, has released the latest data on the natural weather phenomenon, showing it could be the strongest for more than 70 years and last until at least February 2027. Also, toxic haze from wildfires spreads across Southeast Asia as Super El Nino intensifies. We say thank you ever so much for joining us on KISS FM. And Donald Trump's pottery has made its way onto a U.S. coin, the first time a living president has appeared on American currency in a century. Wherever you are, thank you so much for joining us on KISS FM. A little note says, our God is good. He will make a way. Lady Kojo, good morning. Reminding you at 6:30, the inspirational word from Lady Kojo.

say good morning to Lucia Patrick. She stumbled. Thursday blessings. May the Lord bless you and keep you safe under the shelter of his arms this day and forever. Some spoke. All the love, Lucia Patrick. Heard folks wishing you a good day.

Before we go into the inspirational word with Lady Kodra, I say good morning to Grace at Northwest, Josie Road. Wishing you the most pleasant.

also say good morning to Madeleine Fauché in Belle Plaine in Souffre. Also Alberta in Monier. In Jetwin, we also say good morning to Alberta. We do hope that you and your husband are keeping safe and well. Mr. and Mrs. Franklin. That's Veronica and David. Good morning to you.

0: And here is Lady Kojo of today's inspirational word.
1: Good morning, listeners, and welcome to the Morning Word. Today we focus on the phrase, stay calm. This means to avoid feeling or showing worry, anger, or excitement, especially in difficult or frightening situations, by maintaining a peaceful, quiet, and controlled emotional state. Many times we associate getting fired up, angry, and forceful as signs of strength. But as the German proverb states, there is true strength in staying measured and calm. When we stay calm, it allows us to think clearly, analyze situations objectively, and make the best possible decisions. It is a sign of strength and resilience, allowing us to handle challenges without panicking or acting out and then later regretting. Now, staying calm does not mean ignoring the problem or that we don't care about the situation. It is about control and conscious thought, not about suppressing our emotions. It's about maintaining a clear head, open mind, a strong heart as best as we can, no matter the situation without and within. Leo Tolstoy once said, "The true strength of a man is calmness," end of quote. You see, listeners, life can be really simple. Our problem is, too many times we're the ones who make things complicated for ourselves and for others. God has called us to live quiet, peaceful, calm lives. Philippians 4 and 6 states, "Do not be anxious about anything, but in every situation, by prayer and petition, with thanksgiving."

thanksgiving, present your requests to God, and the peace of God which surpasses all understanding will guard your hearts and minds in Jesus Christ. End of scripture. Staying calm involves remaining composed, not being quick-tempered, even when things are stressful. It involves managing our anger and frustration and practicing mindful meditation. Begin and end our day with God in prayer. Peace and calm is not dependent on worldly circumstances, but rooted in a relationship with our Lord Jesus Christ, who is the source of peace. He provides comfort and assurance in times of trouble and fear. Too many times we get angry over trivial things. We work up ourselves, and in the process we say things we didn't mean to say, and we do things that we didn't mean to do. And this causes more damage, hurt, and pain. And then we regret. If only I kept calm. Proverbs 17 and 27 says, "He who has knowledge spares his words, and a man of understanding is of a calm spirit." End of scripture. And so today, what are you anxious about? Stay calm. Call upon the God of peace, who is always near. And so I leave us with this quote by Prasad Mehes. "The mind is like water when turbulent. It is difficult to see. When it's calm, everything becomes clear." End of quote. Do have a happy day.

Come, My Lord, by Margaret Riza. I tell you what, Lady Koja, you've done it again. But I'm as calm as a lamb resting peacefully in a meadow. Good morning, everyone. Thank you for joining us. I've got to say thank you to Lady Koja, another inspirational word there today. Well, staying calm does not mean pretending that everything is fine or ignoring what is happening. It means refusing to let the first wave of emotion make our decisions for us. That quiet pause allows us to separate fact from fear, choose our words carefully, and of course, very important, to seek God's direction. The situation may not change immediately, but we can face it with a clearer mind and a steadier spirit. So calmness is not weakness. It really isn't. It is strength under control. Wherever you are, if you'd like to receive Lady Koja's word, please don't hesitate. Give us a call, send a WhatsApp message, and we'll send it on to you gladly. Living water flow over. Good morning, Catherine. Let your home. Monica in Beauséjour, good morning. Good morning to you, Mr. Carew.

0: well say thank you to each and everyone joining us this morning on the Inspirational Moments.
1: Come now, Holy Spirit, and take control.
0: We've got to say good morning to Susie and Marsha.
1: Loving arms and make me
0: also Loretta.
1: Wipe away all doubt and fear and take my...
0: We say good morning to Eugenia in Sunbelt. And Glorio, good morning to you too. My Felix, bonjour.
1: Jesus.
0: Also saying good morning to Mafina.
1: Jesus.
0: We've got to end it.

0: reckless driving and speeding can kill. Put a stop to your reckless driving and slow down.
1: Once again, we say thank you for joining us on Kiss FM. This is where we're springing to action with the morning workout. And reminding you, it's all freestyle. Let's warm up.

Yes, and just in case you don't understand, reminding you that Peter is not a doctor, he's not a nurse. So don't allow him to take your blood pressure. Go to the proper place, get your blood pressure, your sugar and everything checked out, all right? Don't go to Peter. He's not a doctor, he's not a nurse. And he doesn't have the right equipment either. And that's serious. We've got to take in the final on the morning workout. Reminding you, it's all about our health. Catherine, you there? Come on now. Let's go. Let's keep it moving. The morning workout right here on K.

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2: Stay for just a while. Stay and let me look at you. It's been so long I hardly knew you. Standing in the door. Stay with me a while. I only want to talk to you. We've traveled halfway around the world.

It is 18 minutes past the hour of 7 in St. Lucia. It says a great workout this morning. I'm all sweaty. Well, good on you. We do hope that you have a wonderful rest of day. It's always a pleasure being here with you. Here's Kenny Rogers. Handprints on the wall. You just heard the voice of Dolly Parton.

Major, why I love you. Good morning to you. You're joining us on the 24-hour love station where we take it nice and easy. Are you, as you head off to work, to school, wherever you're heading, staying at home, having that little cup of coffee or tea with us. Good morning, good morning.

music coming there from Westlife. Once again, good morning to you, and thank you ever so much for joining us on Kiss FM, your 24-hour love station. Of course, it's the first week of back to school.

Once again, we say thank you ever so much for joining us on KISS FM. Just a quick look at the weather report in brief, where it says our sun sets today 6:13 p.m., sun rises tomorrow 5:52 a.m. The winds will be blowing from the east near 13 miles per hour or 24 kilometers per hour, becoming lighter at times. The weather in Indonesia, generally fair today, becoming cloudy with some light to moderate showers tonight. Wherever you are, good morning and thank you so much for keeping me abreast of things. And somebody's written in, Marla, please can you play that song by the Mighty Sparrow when you played it on Tuesday? So here it is again, dear listener. It's all about education.

Mighty Sparrow. A little note coming in there, Marla, you should hear me singing the way this song for my grandchildren. Good on you. We've got to say good morning to Lewis, wishing her the most pleasant day. Thank you for joining us. We've got the morning teaser sponsored by Chemical Manufacturing around about 8 o'clock. There's John Legend. Wake up. Wake up, everybody.

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1: Once again, a very pleasant good morning to you. It is Thursday, the 3rd of September 2026 already. Time's moving so very quickly. Honestly, never mind. 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And of course, we had one happy winner for the month of August. 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So somebody's on our list already. Ready? And would you like to be on our list today? Or would you like to participate? Even if you don't know it, you can try a thing. Yes, right here on Kiss FM, and you may just come out smiling with all the products. 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Of course, you can check them out at the various outlets. And of course, if you know nothing about the morning teaser, what we're talking about, yes, it is the morning teaser where we ask you questions, everything St. Lucia, the history, the people, the places, the culture, the cuisine, the flora, the fauna, in fact, everything St. Lucia. And as if we don't have enough, from time to time, we could just hit you with a little current affairs, thereby keeping you on your toes. And someone who's keeping me on my toes every day, that's good morning.
2: testing. Yonde toa, 1, 2, 3, 1, 2, 3. Bala, ukata nwe, laude kle bala.
1: Eugenia
2: Kila, Ibala.
1: Eugenia Kila.
2: Kila, Ibala.
1: Lovely to hear you, Eugenia. I can hear you loud and clear. Very, very clear this morning. Not a bird or goat or nothing disturbing you there.
2: Yeah.
1: All okay in the container? You Take your time, Eugenia. It's all right. Yeah. Okay, so you're catching your water and everything like that, because you must have your tanks, etc., and making sure.

0: all these things.
1: That we had that when the drum, when my la.
0: Yes, yes.
1: When we just did when I did glisse, when I did.
0: You got a little glisse. Not again, Eugenia. You're really doing things, you know. What is it? You were looking after Makum. Is she all right now? She makes you go to Mariku. And then and afterwards, where do you head to? Nigeria or something like that? You haven't made up your mind. It's so nice. Yes. Eugenia, the forecast this week is on school. And of course, a number of people have called in to say about the song by the Mighty Sparrow, Education. But put simply, can you remember your school days? Were they happy, happy days for you?
1: Oh, we la la. Mama kaka se come slip la la. Pencil kase pencil file pencil. Ah, la la. Ten bon temps, même si va gai pate. Yo say to la va la va la se la ou va ou van lo bu. Ou van lo bu.
0: I presume.
1: Ou van in lo bu. Ou e fa si. Sa ou fe disu di a lot. Bagay pou fè subject, pou fè eleve mslet la, ou ka ve kwa fè ale, ou ka fè fasi wala.
0: I woke you up this morning, didn't I? To remember your school days very well. So you only had one slate, and if that thing break, you're in trouble.
1: Didi de koti wala. Udi pou fè tout bagay ale.
0: I'm glad you can laugh about your school days. I presume you were top of the class, yeah?
1: Mo passi e bala. Me was have the guy when cool when the guy quit up piti.
0: Oh, he used to ride very small.
1: Then he had the bala. This is have do ni pu e quit cursive.
0: Oh, he used to ride cursive. Okay.
1: Bala.
0: And you did that very well, did you?
1: We bala be top piti.
0: Okay, too small. They didn't like it that you were writing too small. They couldn't.
1: Oui, voilà.
0: Okay. And do you remember your teacher, at least one of them?
1: Oui, voilà.
0: Tell us. Why do you remember her? What was her name? Miss who?
1: Miss Mafiuna.
0: Miss Masilda. Okay.
1: Mafiuna.
0: Okay, Mafiuna. Whatever. I can't hear you clearly when you're saying the words. A little.
1: Mafiuna.
0: Masilda.
1: Mafiuna.
0: Okay. We'll be there all day trying to think about that name. All right. But she brought back some memories to you. That's why you were giggling all the time, yeah? Okay, I didn't quite get you, Eugenia. What's going on? My headphones are not working. Let's try. Okay. Say it again.
1: King George the Fifth died yesterday.
0: Oh, she said King George the Fifth died yesterday. Okay, whose tongue did they take off?
1: King George. King George.
0: And that's what the teacher told you, yeah?
1: Voilà.
0: Eugenia, please go sit down quietly.
1: Because
0: I reckon you've got a lot of tales to tell with regard to your school days, yeah?
1: Voilà.
0: All right, so tomorrow you'll tell us another one, okay?
1: Voilà.
0: You got to send me to read the history of King George.
1: King George.
0: 450-5477.
1: Bye-bye.
0: He wasn't the only one.
1: Bye-bye.
0: Bye-bye, Eugenia. Go sit quietly. We got to say good morning to Nurse Maura. We do wish you a wonderful day. 450-5477. This is where we get serious if you'd like to get your name in the box there. Reminding you, it's all about, it's a whole back to school this week. So we're taking you back to school right here on Kiss FM. And today our morning teaser, turns our attention to an important development that is helping Silesia prepare for changing industries, new technologies, and future opportunities. It brings together education, national development, and the world of work. To discover what we are talking about this morning, let us begin with four scrambled letters. Again, let us begin with four scrambled letters. Can you unscramble these four letters so we can move forward? And the letters today, E, the letter E, T, T, and V. Let's go again. Can you unscramble these four letters? E, T, T, V, 450-5477. If you don't unscramble them, I'm afraid we can't move forward. Our number, 450-5477. And once you unscramble, then we can move forward. Shall we take in some music? Oh, somebody's calling. Somebody's calling. Kiss FM, good morning to you.
2: Good morning, Marlo.
0: Good morning, good morning. How are you?
2: I'm okay.
0: You're okay. And you unscrambled for me, did you? Who are we talking to there?
2: Tivet.
0: Who is it? Who are we talking to?
2: Teacher Jean.
0: Oh, hello. It's a teacher. Oh, you know, I come down very hard on the teachers, yeah? Are you laughing? Okay, so spell the thing out for me first. So unscramble it and then tell us.
2: Tivet.
0: What is it?
2: Tivet.
0: Tivet. Can you spell? Can you spell it for us, please?
2: T-E-V-E-T.
0: What is it?
2: What was the word letters you gave to unscramble?
0: Oh, don't try that. You're wrong. You can't spell it out for me and spell it incorrectly. 450-5477. I'm very hard on my teachers. She said the word and spelled it incorrectly. Am I right or wrong in telling her that? So let's move forward. 450-5477. That's our number. Mighty Jin. Oh, you got to be sharp here. You got to be sharp here, Jin Jin. 450-5477. What do you say? Shall we take in some music? We seem to have lost the line. Yeah, what's going on now? 450-5477. You need to call in because there's always a twister to go with it. Kiss FM, good morning. You're on the air.
3: Good morning, good morning.
0: Good morning. How are you?
3: I am doing well, thanks.
0: And who are we talking to there this morning?
3: That's Miss Anne.
0: Miss Anne, good morning to you.
3: Good morning, good morning, Marla.
0: You managed to unscramble our letters there?
3: Yes,
0: So tell us, Miss Anne, please.
3: Yvette.
0: Yes, and spell it out.
3: Yvette. ETTV.
0: What is it?
3: ETTV.
0: Oh, you're saying the right word, but you're not spelling the right word. So thank you ever so much. I understand.
3: I'll go back and do a little more homework.
0: Why are you doing this? Kiss FM, good morning to you. You're on the air.
4: Good morning.
0: Good morning. How are you?
4: I'm fine.
0: You're fine. Well, give it to me now, please.
4: T-V-E-T. T-V-E-T.
0: Okay. And who are we talking to there this morning?
4: Rena.
0: Hello, Rena. Lovely to hear your voice. Can you tell
4: Thank
0: me?
4: Thank you.
0: Can you tell me what T-V-E-T stand for?
4: No, I cannot tell you all that.
0: Oh, I can see we're going to go on a long time. Thank you so much for trying, okay? Bye-bye now. Bye-bye. 450-5477.

0: 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Good morning. Hello.
1: Good morning, Mana.
0: Good morning. How are you?
1: I'm good, Mana. I'm good.
0: Okay. Who are we talking to there now?
1: This is Florence.
0: Okay, Florence, give us the word, please, and spell for us, please.
1: It's T-V-E-T, TVET.
0: Thank you very much. And what does it stand for, TVET? Oh, boy. I got to say goodbye to you. Kiss FM, good morning. You're on the air. Oh, Florence. Kiss FM, you're on the air. Good morning.
2: Hi, good morning.
0: Good morning. How are you?
2: I'm doing good. How are you?
0: And who are we talking to there this morning?
2: Yes.
0: Who is it?
2: Pardon? Amy.
0: Amy. Hello. Yes. Hello, Amy.
2: Hello.
0: Thank you for calling in. Now, we established the word, yeah?
2: Yes,
0: TVET. What does it stand for? What do the letters TVET stand for? Hello?
2: Yes.
0: What do the letters TVET stand for? Okay, I've got to lose you. 450-5477. That's our number. Kiss FM, good morning. You're on the air. Kiss FM.
3: Hi,
0: good morning to you.
3: And good morning.
0: Good morning. Who are we talking to there this morning?
3: Maya.
0: Maya. Hello, Maya.
3: Hi.
0: Hi. We established the word.
3: TVET, yeah.
0: Yeah, it was TVET. So what does it stand for? Can you tell us?
3: Technical, vocational and educational training.
0: I'm happy with that, Maya. And are you ready for the twister?
3: That's what I can answer.
0: Okay. In 2024, four secondary schools in St. Lucia transitioned into specialist institutions within the St. Lucia TVET institution. Can you name at least one of these secondary schools?
3: I think Ajay is one.
0: Mm-hmm.
3: I think also, I'm not sure if John Odlum.
0: Stanley, yeah. Yeah, I'm happy with that. You got another one? Do you remember any other?
3: Not at the top of my head.
0: Well, we'll get
3: to that. There's another one. But I can't remember.
0: You can't remember, but we're happy that you've given us a couple of them, all right? So we'll give somebody else a chance. So, Maya, can I have your second name, please? Or the initials for your your surname, please? I tell you why, because we don't want to double up and somebody else has got your name and we don't know what the surname is. So just give me the first letter in your surname.
3: So the initials is N-W.
0: M-W. All right, I'm happy with that. And thank you so much for your answer this morning. Let's see if somebody knows all the other schools, yeah? All right. Thank you for your call. Appreciated. All right, somebody's calling. Okay, we're running out of time, so we've got to do this quickly. I asked the question, in 2024, four secondary schools in St. Lucia transitioned into specialist institutions within the St. Lucia TVET Institute. Can you name at least one of them? Well, you heard the gentleman, and there were two more to go, so if you could tell me one of them, I would be happy. Kiss FM, you're on the air. Which one is it?
1: PI Secondary School.
0: PI Secondary School. Who are we talking to there now?
1: Florence again.
0: Florence again. Good morning to you, Florence. Okay, the PI. And you know, do you know the final one?
1: Stanley John.
0: We mentioned this one already, but we're happy with you for that. Yeah?
1: Grand-Rivière.
0: So what's the final one?
1: Tell us. Grand-Rivière Second.
0: Grand Rivière. Yes, you're doing good. Yes, but I'm not hearing you're saying one with a G. What is it?
1: Grand Rivière Secondary School.
0: And where is that one? Grand Rivière where? What part of St. Lucia is that Grand Rivière?
1: Grand Rivière
0: Grosile. No. It's in Denry, right? Florence, thank you. Your name will be on our list, okay? Okay, Florence, your name is on our list now.
1: Okay.
0: Thank you so much for participating. I have someone still struggling. You can't unscramble. Okay. We're going to say thank you to each and everyone. Today, our morning teaser turned our attention to an important development that is helping Silesia prepare for changing industries, new technologies, and future opportunities. It brings together education, national development, and the world of work. To discover what we're talking about, let us begin with four scramble letters. And the scramble letters were ETTV. ETTV. And all we were looking for this morning was indeed TVET, T-V-E-T. And I asked the questions, what do the letters TVET stand for? T-V-E-T stood for Technical and Vocational Education and Training, where Maya came in and gave us the answer after all of these wranglings. However, we went on. In 2024, four secondary schools in St. Lucia transitioned into specialist institutions within the St. Lucia TVET Institute. Can you name one or all four of them? And, of course, we had Maya trying as well. And your answers were Anshare Secondary School, Grand Revere Secondary School, and PI Secondary School, and Stanley John Odlum Memorial Secondary School. And that's what we were looking for. I could have gone further, but we've run out of time. And perhaps next week we might just slip that one in with regard to TVET. Very interesting there this morning. And, of course, knowledge, we've got to be armed with it. If we don't know all, at least something about it. Wherever you are joining us, we did it all for chemical manufacturing, and we cannot stop saying thank you to chemical manufacturing sponsoring our program. Yes, the morning teaser on Kiss FM. We've got to end it now because we're out of time, but somebody's calling in. Kiss FM, good morning to you. Hello, Teacher Jean.
4: Yes.
0: You managed to get the answers now?
4: Yes, I get him.
0: It's a bit late now, isn't it?
4: It's okay.
0: It's a bit late, but tomorrow will be a better day for you.
4: No, I just wanted to tell you about not the young people, but the older people.
0: Uh-huh. What's wrong with them?
4: Yeah.
0: Oh, you want to tell me which school you went to?
4: No.
0: What do you want to say to me that you can't say?
4: I just wanted to tell you about our elderly pageant.
0: You want to tell us about your elderly pageant? Oh, the thing that's happening on Sunday.
4: On Sunday.
0: Are you part of it?
4: Yeah, I am the president of the Helpage.
0: Yes.
4: President of Helpage.
0: Tell us about the show come Sunday.
4: Yeah, the show is on Sunday at the Cultural Center. Mm-hmm. And we have five lovely young ladies from the age 50 plus.
0: Okay, so you're part of it, yeah? You'll be on stage as well? Your name is not there?
4: No, I'll be on stage as the president.
0: Okay, that's good.
4: Of Helpage, of National Council of and for Older Persons. So I will be there as a... And we are expecting a lot of people. We want to see many people come and support the older people. Mm-hmm. Because what we are doing is to assist the elderly and... we have the daycare center, and this is something that we know we can never tell. Any of us can make use of that elderly care center at Le Clery. We have one at Le Clery, a daycare center, and we would like people, even the elderly cannot come, those who can come, bring them, take them to the cultural center to see, to enjoy, because they are in. Sometimes they are inside, they are at home, they know where to go, nobody taking them out. Let's take them out so that they can enjoy too. even if they are not able on their own, but let us help them and take them out to view the show. It will be very nice. I think I have heard it on your program, on your radio station. You mentioned the names of those. One representing Babono, that's Frances Robb. And we have Kim Dennis Mondesi from Grozile. We have Sherry Shina, Sherry from Moshi. And we have Marie from...
0: We've got Frances Severin, Mrs. Sheena Cherry, Mrs. Kim Mondesi, Mrs. Caroline Augustine Fontenelle, and Mrs.
4: Yes.
0: Beverly O'Brien.
4: Beverly O'Brien from Le Clery.
0: All right. Well, I do hope all goes very well on Sunday. That's from 2 p.m. Sunday
4: from
0: to 6,
4: p.m.
0: yeah?
4: Yeah, we do it early because we want the elderly to be out there too.
0: All right, then.
4: So try and make an effort, everybody. It's not expensive. It's just a $50. If you cannot come, you can just send the $50 or donate the $50 or something to help us.
0: All right, then.
4: Yes.
0: Well, thank you ever so
4: much. Thank you,
0: Mala. Yeah, bye-bye. You take care now. Bye-bye now.
4: Bye-bye.
0: We've got to end it.
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0: Well, this is where we grabbed at a cup of tea, glass of water, cup of coffee, whatever takes your fancy. And enjoy with us the synchronized sip, all being sponsored by Raj Communications. What are you celebrating today? Just the day itself? Well, why not? Let's drink to that.

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0: Once again, good morning to you and thank you for joining us on KISS FM. We're scheduled to have Dr. Charles Isidore of Dynamic Spine Center, but I haven't seen or heard from him, so we're going to continue with today's news. And Police Commissioner Vern Gard says the Royal St. Lucia Police Force will intensify its fight against crime by targeting offenders, seizing criminal assets, expanding operations, and continuing efforts to intercept illegal firearms and ammunition. Reflecting on his first 2 years in office, Gard highlighted changes in recruitment, training, specialized units, traffic enforcement, marine policing, and canine operations, whilst acknowledging that reversing St. Lucia's decades-old crime problem will take time. Also, a new crime prevention strategy is being developed in Soufra to reduce gang violence and prevent vulnerable young people from entering a life of crime. Police government agencies, the Soufra Original Development Foundation, NGOs and other groups are working together on the plan. Proposed support includes mentorship, job training, apprenticeships, sports, employment, entrepreneurship, and assistance for families facing trauma or instability. The plan also considers stronger neighborhood policing, better crime intelligence, surveillance, confidential reporting systems, improved lighting, and safer recreational spaces. The framework is still being refined, with its success expected to be measured through youth participation, job opportunities, family support, public confidence, and crime figures. Also in the news, 7 months after her son was shot and killed, Natalie de Tourville says the pain of losing him has been made even harder by what she describes as a troubling lack of communication from the police. Her life changed on March the 3rd, 2026, when she received the devastating news that her 21-year-old son had been shot in Anslury at about 11 p.m. He suffered multiple gunshot wounds and was pronounced dead by the medical personnel at approximately 12:57 a.m. the following day. The Royal St. Lucia Police Force launched an investigation into the killing, which was recorded as the island's 11th homicide of 2026 at the time. However, de Tourville alleges that she has received no further information from investigators about the case. We say thank you for joining us on the KISS FM as we take a look at the international news, where it says the world has entered a danger zone of extreme weather as the impacts of El Nino start to be felt globally. UN head Antonio Guterres has warned. The World Meteorological Organization, the WMO, has released the latest data on the natural weather phenomenon, showing it could be the strongest for more than 70 years and last until at least February 2027. El Nino changes weather patterns around the world, pushing some regions into drought whilst others experience stronger typhoons and flooding. Forecasters also say El Nino will boost temperatures in some places, coming on top of rising heat globally from human-induced climate change. El Niño is being supersized before our eyes. The science leaves no room for doubt. The planet is uncharted waters, and those waters are heating up, Guterres said. Also on the international front, in some reform, Indonesia is battling massive wildfires, some of which have been burning for weeks. BBC teams are covering the disaster from the worst-hit areas. Experts warn that a stronger-than-usual El Niño will likely exacerbate the situation this year, with massive damages feared. Also, millions of people in Sumatra and the Indonesian portion of Borneo Island have been exposed to toxic haze from the fires. The haze has also spread to neighboring Malaysia and further north in the Philippines. The fires threaten to activate so-called carbon bombs, huge reservoirs of carbon stored beneath Indonesia's peatlands that are thousands of years old. Thousands of people in Indonesia have been admitted to hospital with respiratory infections. Also on the international front, Donald Trump's portrait has made its way onto a U.S. coin, the first time a living president has appeared on American currency in a century. On Wednesday, the U.S. Mint launched a $1 coin with a portrait of Trump alongside the words Liberty and In God We Trust to celebrate America's 250th anniversary. The special edition coin captures the spirit, pride, and legacy of a nation approaching its landmark anniversary, the U.S. Mint said. The coins, priced at $61 for a roll of 25 and $150.50 for a bag of 100, were not currently in stock on the Mint's website within hours of going on sale. The BBC has contacted the U.S. Mint, the Treasury, and the White House for further details. The coin has been created to celebrate this historic national milestone with a once-in-a-generation anniversary design designed to become a standout addition to modern collections, the U.S. Mint said. They were also being sold in vending machines at the U.S. Mint store in Washington, D.C. We say thank you ever so much for joining us on KISS FM. Finally, on the international front, Saudi Arabia has condemned what it says was an Iranian attack on a Saudi-owned supertanker on Monday night, which killed two Filipino sailors. The Saudi National Shipping Company, Bahri, confirmed on Wednesday that its vessel, Sidar, was involved in a security incident whilst transiting the Straits of Hormuz. Sidar was hit by projectiles north of Oman's peninsula, according to maritime security firms. The South Korean-owned supertanker, Senegal Prosperity, was reportedly struck east of Musandam around the same time. Iran has not responded to the Saudi allegation, but it said earlier that two tankers had caught fire after hitting mines whilst using an unauthorized route through the streets. We say thank you for keeping it KISS, a short commercial break, and after that, the weather report.
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1: As always, we go to the government of St. Lucia's website, but today don't seem to want to open. We can only read you the headlines on it, where it says dialogue delivers as NWU and Millennium Heights Medical Complex sign workplace agreement. Oh, I think we've got the wrong date there, or do we? No, it doesn't. It says September the 1st, 2026. It says the process was facilitated by Labour Officer Ms. Sabrina Nicholas, who welcomed the successful outcome and underscored the importance of collaboration in resolving workplace matters. Again, dialogue delivers as NWU and Millennium Heights Medical Complex sign workplace agreement. The process was facilitated by Labour Officer Mrs. Sabrina Nicholas, who welcomed the successful outcome and underscored the importance of collaboration in resolving workplace matters. And on this day in music, it says the year 2019, Elton John, also Elton John, was featured on a new set of Royal Mail stamps in the UK to celebrate his contribution to music. The singer-songwriter became only the second individual music artist to be given such an honour after David Bowie was featured on a set in 2017. Wherever you are, we say thank you so much for choosing KISS FM, your 24-hour love station.

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Once again, wherever you are, thank you ever so much for keeping it right there. Your 24-hour love station. Bit of a funny day today. We were expecting Dr. Charles Isidore of Dynamic Spine Center. But there was no sign of him, for which we apologize.

We've got to say good morning to Lewis, calling out for another George Joe, to tell you what. Time moves rather quickly here when you're having fun. I'm going to sneak that one in and hope that you enjoy this one. He Stopped Loving Her Today. George Jones taking us home today. Once again, we've got to say thank you to each and every one of you joining us on Kiss FM's 24-hour love station. And we invite you to join us again tomorrow, same time right here, for another morning magazine on Kiss FM. Here is George Jones. All right. Well, my laptop says I'm not stopping. From that moment. Okay, I'll let this one play, and then afterwards we're going to go into George Jones for Lewis. Now that Don Williams. I'm never going to say it again. So come on,

once again, do have a wonderful rest of day. And, of course, we continue to invite you to join us right here on KISS FM, 6 o'clock in the morning, right up until the hour of 10. Go on and have a great day. Here's George Jones from the top. He stopped loving her today, Lewis. Bye-bye now. I say bye-bye now.

she came to see him one last time. Oh, and we all wondered if she would. And it kept running through my mind, this time he's over her for good.

0: 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Mitchie with you till 2 this afternoon. Hey, it's Thursday. We made it to the eve of the weekend, right? The 3rd of September, 2026.
1: Hello there. Have you had your coffee yet? I'm just having mine. Well, you already know this is McNeil Griffith, His Eminence, your favorite TikToker. 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But when I'm not there, guess what I'm doing? 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

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Your 24-hour love station, Mitchie and your company until 2 this afternoon. Well, it's now time for your nominations for the Kiss Lovers Song of the Day, brought to you with the very kind compliments of Harris Paint, St. Lucia Limited. 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Yeah.

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Good morning, going on to the Spice Queen herself, Sabita, and the Spice Girls. Thursday blessings going out to you girls. From AJ, yes, from another listener of Kiss FM, is sending Thursday blessings to Sabita and the Spice Girls and says happy cooking, right?

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4: 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Have you had your coffee yet? 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Well, you already know this is McNeil Griffith, His Eminence, your favorite TikToker. Now, you all know I'm always online, dropping the gems of life. But when I'm not there, guess what I'm doing? I'm listening to Mitchy on KISS FM 105.9 right here from the beautiful island of St. Lucia. 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
5: Thursday morning greetings going out to AJ and Shyla, coming from the Spice Green Sabita and all the Spice Girls and Masad Grosely.

Whitney Houston and Cece Winans, Count On Me. Going out especially to AJ and Shyla, coming from the Spice Girls at Massad. And the new member of the Spice crew, Jovan. So now we have the Spice Girls and the Spice Guy. Here's Celine Dion, If Walls Could Talk. This one going out from me to the Spice Girls, especially Sabita.

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1: 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Mitchie in your company until 2 o'clock this afternoon. Happy Thursday morning going out to Dynamic Dion. What's up, Diva? Not forgetting the handsome Lee.

Well, it's that time of the morning again. If this is the first time you're joining us on the KISS Mid-Morning Mystery Artist Quiz, what we're going to do is I'm going to give you a few clues as to whom the mystery artist is. And if you think you know, WhatsApp me the name of that artist to 45054 77. If you're outside of St. Lucia, 1758 450-5477 is our WhatsApp number to message me your answer.

Everything. Well, let's get into clue number one, shall we, for today's mid-morning mystery artist quiz. I ain't done much healing. This British powerhouse singer shot to fame with a track that urged people to forget the price tag. Let me repeat it for you one more time. First clue. Our mystery artist this morning. This British powerhouse singer shot to fame with a track that urged people to forget the price tag. Good morning, Rena. Are you sure? You sure? 4505477. WhatsApp me your answer now. 4505477. If you think you already know from one clue who our mystery artist is this morning. Good morning, Sabita. Are you surely sure?

Good morning, Amanda. Are you telling me your answer? Are you asking me the answer? Amanda, all I have to say is, are you sure? Good morning, Naomi.

0: How are you?
1: Good morning, Zion. Let me repeat for you. So typical of me. Clue number one. This British powerhouse singer shot to fame with a track that urged people to forget the price tag. Did you ever make it happen? Good morning, Sylvia. Are you surely sure? It's no secret that the both of us. Kimmo, are you Kimmo's surely sure, because Kimmo literally gave me the artist's, what do you say, the government name?

Shy, shy, are you Charlie Shaw? Shyla, you took a little long there. I was a bit worried if you were going to partake this morning in the Kiss FM mid-morning mystery artist quiz. 4505477 is the number to WhatsApp me now if you think you know who the mystery artist is. Clue number one, I will refresh your memory. This British powerhouse singer shot to fame with a track that urged people to forget the price tag. Clue number two, she's known for her big vocal range and has coached on versions of The Voice in multiple countries. I believe that's The Voice UK and The Voice Australia. Who's the mystery artist? 4505477.

Good morning, Katie. Are you sure that's the right answer, Katie? Good morning, AJ. AJ is still pondering. Good morning to Jenny. Are you sure, Jenny? That's my Jenny from the block, Gravier.

Morning, going out to Sharon. You wanna go and take a ride with You're asking me the question, or are you telling me, Sharon? This British powerhouse singer shot to fame with a track that urged people to forget the price tag. She's known for her big vocal range and has coached on versions of The Voice in multiple countries. We are more than lovers. Yeah, we are always. Final clue. Her discography includes Price Tag, Domino, and a collaboration with Ariana Grande and Nicki Minaj and the song Bang Bang. If you think you know, 450-5477. Don't ask me. You need to tell me. 450-5477. Who's the mystery artist this morning?

Good morning, good night to Margot. No, it's not Amy Winehouse. Try again, please, Margot. 4505477. Oh, no. This British powerhouse singer shot to fame with a track that urged people to forget the price tag. She's known for her big vocal range and has coached on versions of The Voice in multiple countries. And her discography includes Price Tag, Domino, and the collaboration Bang Bang with Ariana Grande and Nicki Minaj, who is our mystery artist this morning. 4505477. You have seconds to let me know.

your 24-hour love station. Richie with you till 2. Sending birthday greetings out to Jaden Charles of Lacuamengo. He's celebrating his birthday today. Wishing him all the best coming from his mother, Janika, and grandfather, SpongeBob, all of Lacuamengo. Happy birthday, Jaden Charles.

sending birthday greetings to Jaden Charles of Lacuamingo. He's attending the Odsa Combined School, celebrating his birthday today. Wishing him all the best coming from his mum, Janika, and grandfather, SpongeBob, all of Lacuamingo. Again, have a happy birthday, Jaden.

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3: 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But when I'm not there, guess what I'm doing? 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

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Mitchie with you till 2. Here are the nomination songs for today's Kiss Lovers Song of the Day, brought to you the very kind compliments of Harris Paints in Lucia Limited. Nominated by Amanda. Let's Hear It for the Boy by Denise Williams. Nominated by Juanita. Heaven Baby by Raya Starr. Nominated by Jenny. A Woman in Love by Barbara Streisand. Nominated by Kimo. Because of You, Kelly Clarkson. Nominated by Lisa. Sailing by Christopher Cross. Nominated by the Spice Queen herself, Savita. I Will Always Love You by Taylor Dane. AJ is nominating I Still Believe by Mariah Carey. And Niall, he's nominating Beneath You're Beautiful by Labyrinth. And for the first time in the Kiss Lovers Song of the Day nomination song history, oh yes, Mr. Claude had to be different. Claude, wonderful Claude that is, he's nominated the This Is Mitchie theme from Kiss FM. You think that will qualify, Claude? You know we're going to go with it, Claude. So Claude is nominated the This Is Mitchie theme from Kiss FM. 4505477, that's the WhatsApp number to send your votes to. And we will crown today's new Kiss Lovers Song of the Day, brought to you with the kind compliments of Harris Paint St. Lucia Limited. The winner at 1:45 this afternoon. So keep it locked to Kiss FM.

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1: Shiloh's trying to say that the Michi song is going to win. Not necessarily, you know. But hey, Claude, so far, a lot of people are voting for your nomination. Thank you, Claude.

have one final nomination I'm going to try and squeeze. It Matters to Me by Faith Hill, nominated by Flash. 4505477 to nominate. Which one of those songs you want?

Good morning. Going out to Claude. I guess we have to make him an honorary, a very VIP member of the Spice Girl crew, right? Well, I should say the Spice Guys at this point, right? Here is Billy Ocean, The Color of Love, just for you, Claude. You got me tongue twisted, Claude.

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Mitchie in your company till 2 this afternoon. 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
2: Hello there. Have you had your coffee yet? I'm just having mine. Well, you already know this is McNeil Griffith, His Eminence, your favorite TikToker. Now, y'all know I'm always online, dropping the gems of life. But when I'm not there, guess what I'm doing? I'm listening to Mitchy on Kiss FM 105.9 right here from the beautiful island of St. Lucia. 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Mm-hmm.

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This is The Deal. Two occasions. Going out to Hugh Underim, all the way over there in London, UK.

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Right now it's time for the Kiss Celebrity Birthday Buzz for today, the 3rd of September 2026. Today we're celebrating the birthday of August Alsina, the American R&B singer-songwriter born September 3rd, 1992 in New Orleans. He turns 34 today. Known for his entanglement with Jada Pinkett Smith. Does that ring a bell? Here's August Alsina featuring Nicki Minaj.

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Good morning, going out to Rena. This one just for you, the Jets. You got it all right here on Kiss FM.

0: 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And a father donates his kidney to save his son, but the family needs help to raise transplant funds.
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0: Good afternoon. 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I am Daniela Edwin with the Hot 7 TV Midday News. 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Not forgetting those of you using the Hot 7 plug-and-play antenna, thank you for joining us. St. Lucians seeking financing to build, purchase, or improve their homes could soon have access to additional funding following the signing of a U.S. $20 million financing agreement between the St. Lucia Development Bank and the Export-Import Bank of the Republic of China, Taiwan. Prime Minister Philip J.P.S. says the financing is intended to help tackle the country's housing challenges, with everyone eligible to apply subject to the Development Bank's normal lending criteria.
9: The recent U.S. $20 million financing agreement between the St. Lucia Development Bank and the Export-Import Bank of the Republic of China, Taiwan, is expected to provide additional financing opportunities for St. Lucians seeking to address their housing needs. Prime Minister Philip J. Pierre says the funds are intended to help ease the country's housing crisis, and he's making it clear that everyone is eligible to apply, provided they meet the established lending requirements. Pierre says the criteria will be based on normal banking standards for borrowing, meaning interested persons will have to satisfy the Development Bank's requirements in order to access the financing.
10: There is a housing deficit, and you want to cover the housing deficit. We want to help cover that deficit. What's the criteria? The criteria, normal banking criteria for unborrowing. Everyone is eligible. Self-employed, single mothers, first-time homeowners is not specifically for any particular group of people. It's for everyone.
9: Reiterating remarks made at the opening ceremony, the Prime Minister is also hoping the Development Bank will be flexible and responsive to the priorities of citizens while taking into consideration the commitment and responsibility of those seeking to access the financing.
10: As I said at the opening, we hope the bank can be a little more flexible in terms that the bank should look at the people's commitment, the discipline, and whether these people have their priorities right.
9: The Prime Minister says he has been urging the Development Bank to move quickly with its processes, given the importance of the financing to persons in need of housing assistance. He's therefore encouraging anyone interested in benefiting from the program to begin gathering their documents now so they can be ready once the bank's application process gets underway.
10: We hope the bank can get its processes going. And but in the meantime, what the people who are interested in doing, they can begin to look at their house plans, begin to prepare their household budgets, begin to get their land papers. If you have land already, begin to ensure that you have your papers, because there are certain things that you need when you get the bank loan. So you begin getting things ready. So hopefully we can begin early next year. We should see houses begin to just being built.
9: The Prime Minister is also hoping the financing will have an impact beyond individual homeowners, with the US $20 million circulating through the wider economy. For Hot 7 TV News, I am Ethne Brown reporting.
0: 7 months after her son Shondell de Tourville was shot and killed in Anstley, Natalie de Tourville alleges that there is lack of communication with the police about the ongoing investigation. She is calling for greater attention to the case and remains hopeful that investigators will soon provide her family with answers.
11: 7 months after her son was shot and killed, Natalie de Tourville says the pain of losing him has been made even harder by what she describes as a troubling lack of communication from the police. Her life changed on March 3, 2026, when she received the devastating news that her 21-year-old son, Shondell de Tourville, had been shot in Anstley at about 11 p.m. He suffered multiple gunshot wounds and was pronounced dead by medical personnel at approximately 12:37 a.m. the following day. The Royal St. Lucia Police Force launched an investigation into the killing, which was recorded as the island's 11th homicide of 2026 at the time. However, de Tourville alleges that she has received no further information from investigators about the case.
12: No one never tell me nothing. I've been going up and down in the station. They're telling me come back that day. Inspector not there, police telling the inspector not there, nobody not there. I'm not getting no feedback on anything that happening. I call in the station, they're telling me the inspector will be there on Monday. Come there for 10 o'clock. Reach there 10 o'clock, inspector not there. Come back for 40. Reach 4:30, inspector not yet come. I'm crying every day.
11: Initial reports indicated that at least one suspect had been taken into police custody. She says the months of silence have left her frustrated and uneasy as she continues waiting to learn whether any progress has been made.
12: Actually, I don't know nothing. I miss nothing. If they're going to put me in my back, police, they're not telling me nothing. And that's really bad. I want to know what's going on for them to tell me if the fella's going to court or if we have to come to court and they tell us something. I'm not hearing nothing. Sometimes they can release the fella's behind my back and I don't even know. My child, they just feel like that.
11: The grieving mother is now calling on police to give greater attention to her son's case and provide the family with a clear update.
12: Look at how they kill Joy. They think Joy thing more serious than other people. I know that's another situation that they, but you all have to check it the same way other people are feeling it. Their families feeling it too.
11: Despite the prolonged wait, she remains hopeful that investigators will contact her with answers about what happened to her son and where the case currently stands. For Hot 7 TV News, I'm Chloe Dantes reporting.
0: Back to school means back to gridlock. Bus drivers say the reopening of schools has intensified traffic congestion in Castries and along northern routes. While some describe the situation as manageable, others are calling for government intervention to improve traffic flow and passenger facilities.
13: Bus drivers say the reopening of school has brought heavier traffic, longer delays, and fresh frustration over a restriction they believe is making travel into Castries even more difficult. With more students, parents, and workers traveling during peak hours, already crowded roads are now under even greater pressure. Drivers at the Mon and Ciceron bus stop say the difference has been clear since students returned to the classroom. One driver is calling on the Minister for Transport to address an alleged blockage along Jeremy Street.
14: I need the Minister of Transport to come down and take a look at the traffic on Jeremy Street because it's affecting us drivers. As school reopened, we have a lot of more traffic because of the police sign on Jeremy Street that preventing us from continuing along that street to what's the name of the street? Oh, to the Chaussee Road.
13: Another described the congestion as severe, arguing that the problem goes beyond the new school term and is being fueled by the growing number of vehicles heading north for work.
15: We don't have enough roads to be able to accommodate so many traffic. Our backroads are not all that promising. They're horrible. They're bad. Most persons don't even want to put their vehicles in the backroads. Our main roads also, they're bumpy. They have obstructions that causes persons to even drive slow. For example, if you were to take a left turn in most entrances, one has to slow down to get into that entrance. And slowing down is causing traffic coming from behind them to slow down as well. So that would back up traffic. Persons crossing the road also would slow down traffic. If they can have more walkovers, that would assist in persons not crossing the road, so they would walk over, and then that would cause less traffic.
13: Drivers also raised concerns about a sign near the Ruby's gas station in Bois d'Orage, which they say prevents buses from passing through the area. They believe the restriction makes the journey into Castries more difficult and want a clearer arrangement that allows Groseillers buses to reach the city more efficiently. Poor road conditions are adding to the frustration, with drivers reporting uneven sections along major routes and badly maintained back roads that offer little relief during heavy traffic. Their concerns also extend to passengers who are often left waiting without proper bus stands or shelters.
16: I find when it comes to minibus, the government should have something in place that where buses can reach in Castries faster, but they're making it difficult for buses. The bus stand, where the people waiting for the bus in Castries, there's no bus shelter. When rain falls, people get wet, hot sun, people there. So I find that they need to work on that and make it better for us because our school open there, it's not easy. Yesterday, they had two accidents on the highway. Traffic was horrible, horrible. Now, once you see they have accidents, it just be real, real bad. Sometimes drivers will just park their van there because they cannot take on the traffic. So the government need to work on that sign behind the gas station and make it better, easier for buses to take out people from Groseillers to Castries.
13: Drivers are now calling on the authorities to improve traffic flow, review the route restrictions, repair damaged roads, and provide safer facilities for the traveling public. I'm Christabel Obi reporting for Hot 7 TV News.
0: 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We'll be right back.
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0: Welcome back. A father is ready to give his only son a kidney, but his sacrifice alone cannot make the transplant possible. The family must now raise approximately $100,000 for the young man to travel to India for surgery and recovery after being diagnosed with end-stage kidney failure.
11: Just 1 month ago, Dalton McFarlane was living a normal life. Today, he's battling end-stage kidney failure, relying on dialysis while his family races to raise $100,000 for kidney transplant and recovery in India. His mother, Sarah Jean-Baptiste, says the family became worried when Dalton began vomiting repeatedly. Their concern deepened when he started bringing up a black substance, prompting them to seek medical care. During that hospital visit, doctors informed them that his kidney failure had already reached its final phase.
19: It's about a month ago, July 26. We've been bringing him to doctor for the past month because he always vomiting. So they told us it was gastro, so we were treating him for gastro. The night on Wednesday when he started vomiting again and he collapsed, so we then take him to Owen King, run some tests, and they told us that he has end-stage kidney failure. Currently, he is doing dialysis, sometimes 3 times a week and sometimes 2x a week, but we're hoping to get a kidney transplant for him in India. That's the process we're on right now. His dad is willing to donate one of his kidneys, so that is the process we're on for now.
11: The diagnosis changed Dalton's life almost overnight. His days now include dialysis treatments, physical pain, and uncertainty. But he continues to hold on to hope as the family searches for way forward.
20: It's not that bad, but often before I had pain, but no pain of it nowadays because since I get accustomed to the dialysis. But like I say, I get there, but slowly I should be back on my feet, go back to work. I love my music. So all my friends that are then checking for me, I appreciate all of them. I seen the whatever you'll give to my parents for me. But so on the day of the 20th, I will see what are my real friends and what are not my real friends.
11: That hope now rests partly with his father, Pierre McFarlane, who has offered to donate one of his kidneys. As Dalton's only parent willing and able to make the sacrifice, Pierre says protecting his only child was never a difficult decision.
21: Well, children was made to take care of. And he's like 7 sons to me. And he's the only one I have. I believe I do my time already, if anything, it's his turn. So if whatever I have to do to see to it that he lives the rest of his life and enjoy it, I will do it.
11: Dalton remains deeply grateful that his father is prepared to give him another chance at life.
20: I will not get anybody to do that for me just like that. So, yeah, so apart from everybody in my family, that's the person that they have the real matching up for. So I appreciate it. I want to show it, but at times, they just sit there be talking to me, and I'm my own world right now. Because they have to make me feeling sad and down, but I just don't, when they ask me questions, I just tell them I'm good, but I don't. But deep down, inside, I feel not well, so I want to be an old one. For the past couple of days, they seen what asking about me, but I just tell them I'm good, I don't talk to nobody.
11: Although a donor has been found, the family still faces a major financial hurdle. Approximately $100,000 is needed to cover travel to India, the transplant procedure, and the recovery period. After exhausting much of their limited resources, the family has launched a GoFundMe campaign and is appealing to St. Lucians at home and abroad for assistance. A fundraiser is planned for September 20th, followed by another event on October 4th at the Grandview Plain Field. Dalton's father is ready to give him a kidney, and his family is doing everything within its means to save him. They're now asking the public to help raise the money needed to get Dalton to India and give him a chance to move beyond dialysis.
0: For Hot 7 TV News, I'm Chloe Dantes reporting.
1: The United Workers Party says placing Richard Frederick on administrative leave does not settle the controversy surrounding the St. Lucia Social Development Fund. The opposition is demanding an independent and transparent examination of the agency's finances and operations.
2: The opposition is calling for a wider examination of the SSDF's management, finances, and internal controls following allegations surrounding checks circulated online. UWP representative Titus Privil says the images appeared on social media in early July and purported to show checks issued by the SSDF. The images were accompanied by allegations that a government minister offered financial assistance in exchange for sex. Those allegations have not been independently proven and no official finding of wrongdoing has been announced. Privil says the SSDF has not publicly confirmed whether the checks are authentic.
22: For 2 months now, in spite of public calls for the SSDF to provide clarity, to at least indicate whether these checks are legitimate or not, the SSDF has chosen to remain silent on the matter. In the interim, public confidence in this critical government institution has understandably taken a beating. The United Workers Party has stated time and again, in spite of efforts by the current government to give an impression otherwise, we have stated time and again that the United Workers Party supports wholeheartedly the work of the SSDF.
2: The UWP is calling for an independent team with the expertise and capacity to investigate the SSDF, with public terms of reference and impute from both government and opposition. Privil also wants an external contributor represented on the team and is demanding that Executive Director John Victorine and the SSDF board step aside during the probe to avoid influencing the process.
22: To ensure that this independent investigation into the SSDF is undertaken, we highly recommend to the Prime Minister that he urgently moves to cause the resignation of the Executive Director, Mr. John Victorine, and cause the board of the SSDF to resign. This is an expectation that is normal. It is normal best practice in situations such as these. For the credibility and integrity of the investigation, the executive director and board, who are critical subjects of the investigation, cannot be asked to preside over or in any way be seen to have influence in the conduct of this investigation.
2: Prime Minister Philippe J. Pierre placed Frederick on administrative leave until further notice following his return from vacation. Pierre says the measure is intended to remove any perception that Frederick could influence the process concerning the SSDF. He also stressed that the decision does not mean he believes Frederick is guilty. However, the Prime Minister described the matter as being examined or looked into. He has not publicly announced a formal independent investigation or disclosed his terms of reference.
10: The Minister of Housing, Local Government and Urban Renewal is on administrative leave until further notice. This is to ensure that any doubts that may exist about the St. Lucia Social Development Fund are cleared. So we wanted to make sure that the minister was not around so that the government can be accused of anything, of hiding anything.
2: Opposition leader Alan Chasney says removing Frederick alone is insufficient. He questioned how a minister with that responsibility for the SSDF could allegedly gain access to its checks and whether the executive director or board knew about it. Chasney also renewed questions about whether citizenship by investment program funds were transferred to the SSDF and how those funds may have been distributed. He did not present documentary evidence during the press conference proving that such a transfer occurred. The government has previously rejected the UWP's claims and blamed part of the SSDF's audit backlog on missing documentation from periods covering the former UWP administration.
23: I'm happy to see that he recognizes that Richard Frederick may have done something wrong. that given that the checks were out and who the checks were given to, that something seemed to have gone wrong and that he wants an investigation into that matter. And that is good. But there is not, it's impossible for Richard to have done this by himself. You, Mr. Prime Minister, revealed in your budget speech that $54 million went into infrastructure and $54 million so dollars went into social development. I didn't make a presumption as to what that meant. I had already done my research and found out no money had gone into the Ministry of Infrastructure. And let's understand process, how I can say that. And why I've asked repeatedly, who put the money into these organizations, into these programs? Who was the money sent to and who was responsible for dispersing those funds?
2: The government has not announced the scope, investigators, or completion date for the process concerning the SSDF. The executive director and board must also be given an opportunity to respond to the UWP's demands and the allegations surrounding the circulated checks. I'm Christabel Obi reporting for Hot 7 TV News.
0: Shifting gears, a word from police. The Royal St. Lucia Police Force has reminded firearm owners that possessing a gun comes with significant responsibility, urging them to exercise extra caution and comply with all laws and regulations governing firearm ownership.
3: Anyone seeking to process a firearm in St. Lucia must first obtain a valid license, as the law does not allow citizens to legally own or use guns without approval. Firearm ownership remains a controversial issue, particularly as some people seek weapons for personal protection. However, possession and use are tightly controlled under the Firearms Act, Cap 14.12. Police Commissioner Vern Gard explained that applications must go through the vetting process conducted by the Firearms Licensing Board. The board is responsible for assessing applicants and deciding whether licenses should be granted, renewed, amended, or revoked. Gard is no longer chairman of the board, with responsibility now assigned to Senior Police Officer Albert Chalry.
4: St. Lucia has a regime in regards to the licensing of firearms and ammunition. It is covered by the Firearms Act, and the provisions are actually within that act. The act has put into place what we call a board. The board is manned by five individuals, and there's a chairperson of the board. Traditionally, the Commissioner of Police would sit as the chairperson, but on this very occasion, I have devolved my responsibility in regards to chairing the board to another of my senior officers. Mr. Albert Chalry is currently the chairperson of the board, who sits for me. And then we have four other persons on the board, including Mr. Severin Mosheri, Ms. King, Mr. Bryce, and my permanent secretary, Ms. Quarter.
3: Anyone who meets the requirements may submit an application, but approval will depend on board's assessment of whether the person is fit to own and use a firearm.
4: Anybody who thinks that there is a case for them to have a licensed firearm, they can apply to the board. The board will decide whether these persons would go through and a license would be issued to them. Thing is, sometimes the board may need to know a little more about the applicants and would send the application for investigation through what we call the special branch. The special branch would be responsible to handle each and every case on a case-by-case basis, and they would make the necessary recommendation to guide the board. If somebody uses a firearm injudiciously, the board has the authority to withdraw and revoke that firearm from these persons.
3: People may also apply for sub-user licenses, allowing more than one authorized individual to use a firearm in certain circumstances. These arrangements may apply to security personnel, border and correctional facilities, as well as married couples.
4: Most of the officers within these organizations that need to be holding these firearms would hold it. We also extend the courtesy to security firms. They would apply for what we call a sub-user firearm application for persons working within their operation. Similarly, if, for example, there's a house and there's a husband and a wife, the one person may be the holder of that firearm license, and the other person could be what we call the sub-user. So the wife could be a sub-user or the son could be a sub-user, because we must understand that sometimes during the use of a firearm, it may be so urgent that when somebody wants to defend themselves, the person who has the opportunity to first arm themselves may seem to do so.
3: The commissioner said greater care would be taken when reviewing applications. He reminded license holders that firearm ownership carries serious responsibility and that careless handling could result in their licenses being revoked. For 7TV News, Josiah Bisset reporting.
0: That's it for the Midday News Edition for today, Thursday, September 3rd. I am Daniela Edwin. We'll have more stories tonight at 6:45 on the Hot 7 TV Nightly News. Until then, have a fantastic Thursday.

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Mitchie with you till 2 this afternoon. Right now it's time for your midday weather report as per the Met Office in Vieux-Fort, St. Lucia. For today, the 3rd of September 2026, our forecaster is Lemuel O'Shaughnessy. Present weather at Hoonora Airport is fair. Present weather at GFL Charles Airport is also fair. Present temperature at Hoonora Airport is 31 degrees Celsius or 88 degrees Fahrenheit. And last night's minimum temperature at Hoonora Airport was 27 degrees Celsius or 81 degrees Fahrenheit. Wind at Hoonora Airport is blowing from the east at 15 miles an hour or 24 kilometers an hour. Relative humidity at Hoonora Airport is 67%. Rainfall in the 24-hour period that ended at 8 a.m. today at Hoonora Airport, nil. At GFL Charles Airport, also nil. Total rainfall for the month of September so far. At Hoonora Airport, a trace. At GFL Charles Airport, also a trace. Sunsets today at 6:13 p.m. Sunrises tomorrow at 5:52 a.m. Forecast for St. Lucia, valid for the next 24 hours. Winds will be blowing from the east near 15 miles an hour or 24 kilometers an hour, becoming lighter at times. Weather. Fair skies, occasionally becoming cloudy with some light to moderate showers from this evening.

marine forecast for seas in a 25-mile or 40-kilometre radius from St. Lucia. Tides for Castries Harbour low at 12:50 p.m. High at 7:43 p.m. Tides for Beaufort Bay low at 2:17 p.m. and high at 8:50 p.m. Seas slight to moderate with waves 2 to 5 feet or 0.6 to 1.5 metres. Forecast for the Lesser Antilles. Fair skies occasionally becoming cloudy with light to moderate showers from this evening. Now for your tropical weather outlook. A weak tropical wave is in the vicinity of the Lesser Antilles and will cause an increase in moisture and instability over the region from tonight. A second tropical wave located over the central tropical Atlantic is moving westward near 21 miles an hour or 33 kilometers an hour. Tropical cyclone formation is not expected over the tropical Atlantic during the next 7 days. This has been your midday weather report as per the Met Office in Beaufort, St. Lucia. Moving westward near 21 miles an hour or 33 kilometers an hour. Tropical cyclone formation is not expected over the tropical Atlantic during the next 7 days. This has been your midday weather report as per the Met Office.

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While you enjoy your lunch break, we're going to take in some smooth jazz, right? Good afternoon, going on to Mary Jazz. Not forgetting gorgeous Geneva and Suzanne all the way up there in the Rodney Bay Marina, First National Bank. 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

Here's another reminder of the nominations for today's Kiss Lovers Song of the Day, brought to you with the kind compliments of Harris Paint St. Lucia Limited. 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Nominated by Niall, Beneath Your Beautiful by Labyrinth. Nominated by AJ, I Still Believe by Mariah Carey. And the Spice Queen herself, Savita, she's nominated I Will Always Love You by Taylor Dane. And nominated by Claude for first time nomination. This is Mitchie, the theme song. I have to chuckle. Sorry. I'm very flattered, Claude. Extremely flattered. Nominated by Lisa, Sailing by Christopher Cross. Nominated by Kimmo, Because of You by Kelly Clarkson. Jenny's nominated A Woman in Love by Barbara Streisand. Nominated by Juanita, Heaven Baby by Araya Starr featuring Zayn. And our final nomination by Amanda, Let's Hear It for the Boy by Dennis Williams. 450-5477. If you're outside of St. Lucia, 1-758-450-5477 is the WhatsApp number to send your vote for which one of these nominated songs you want to be crowned at 1:45 this afternoon as today's Kiss Lovers Song of the Day, brought to you with the kind compliments of Harris Paint, St. Lucia Limited.

good afternoon going on to Miss Caramel over at the Ministry of Education. Not forgetting our Manny and Nanette. So we have AJ as Mr. Latte and we have Miss Caramel. So together right here at Kiss FM, we have some caramel lattes. Sorry, I just couldn't help with that one. It's like a bonding situation with

listeners, and it is lovely that we're making Kiss connections. Good afternoon, going out to Shyla, always eating something healthy. And not forgetting the Spice Girls and the Spice Queens at Massad Groselay. Always cooking up something extremely delicious.

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Mitchie with you till 2. Good afternoon, going out to HU8521. The man, the myth, the legend, that is Marcus. Good afternoon, Marcus. Not forgetting Samuel, HL913 for good afternoon to you too.

It's time for the Kiss Word of the Day. For today, the 3rd of September 2026. Our word of the day for today is indulge. It means to allow yourself something pleasurable or rewarding. For example, in a relationship, you might say, after a busy week, they indulged in a romantic dinner. In friendship, the friends indulged in a spa day after months of hard work. Treat yourself, even something simple like your favorite meal, a little shopping, a quiet walk, or some much-needed rest and relaxation. Don't forget to indulge a little every now and then, right? Good afternoon, going out to the team at Touch Therapies Day Spa at Rodney Bay. Megan Cheesecake, Alluring Allison, Tantalizing Tessa, and not forgetting Gorgeous Gina and the man himself, Aloy. That was the Kiss Word of the Day, indulge. Wonder if AJ and Miss Caramel are indulging in some caramel lattes right now, huh?

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Mitchie with you till 2 this afternoon. Good afternoon, going out to beautiful, beautiful Barbara, Bella and Skye. The saxophone rendition of Coldplay, Something Just Like This, right here on Kiss FM.

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It's now time for the Kiss Pop Culture Spotlight for today, Thursday, the 3rd of September, 2026. First up, Ariana Grande gets emotional wrapping her Eternal Sunshine tour, thanking fans before stepping away for an unknown and extended break. Lionel Richie recovering after a recent hospitalization, with doctors expected to clear him to perform again soon. Harry Styles reportedly exploring a nationwide expansion of his Together Together tour, the residency after overwhelming fan demand. George Clooney making waves at the Venice Film Festival, defending free speech rights while weighing in on the proposed Paramount-Warner merger. And finally, on your Kiss Pop Culture Spotlight for today, a musical tribute to Dolly Parton continues to draw attention as artists honour the departed legend at the Grand Ole Opry. That's it for your Kiss Pop Culture Spotlight for today, the 3rd of September, 2026. I'm Mitchie with you till today.

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You're locked on to Kiss FM, your 24-hour love station. And as Usher would say, a good kisser, right? Sending a shout out for this Thursday afternoon. Going out to Kai Sean over at First National Bank, Rodney Bay. Coming from your mum, Shana. Good afternoon, Kai Sean.

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Nothing like a little MJ for a Thursday afternoon, right? Good afternoon, good afternoon to Luther. How are you, Luther?

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1: 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Going out to Gerald. 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

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That's Little Mix featuring Jason Derulo. Here's Ed Sheeran. Eyes closed. Right here on Kiss FM. 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

Coming in third place on the run for the Kiss Lover Song of the Day. It's a first. First time. Nominated by Mr. Claude. Coming in third place. It's the This Is Mitchie theme song. And the run for today's Kiss Lover Song of the Day. Congratulations, Mr. Claude.

On the run for the Kiss Lover Song of the Day. Probably confused some people thinking I'm leaving already. Thank you, Mr. Claude. Coming in third place, the Mitchie theme from Kiss FM. Nominated by none other than the amazing Mr. Claude. Who will come in second place in the Kiss Lover Song of the Day, brought to you the very kind compliments of Harris Paint St. Lucia Limited. Coming in second place, nominated by Niall. Congratulations, Niall. Beneath Your Beautiful by Labyrinth. On the run for the Kiss Lover Song of the Day, number one coming next.

Coming in second place in the run for the Kiss Lover Song of the Day, brought to you the kind compliments of Harris Paint St. Lucia Limited. Congratulations, Niall. Your song came in second. Beneath Your Beautiful by Labyrinth. Who will be the Kiss Lover Song of the Day today? Coming up next.

Congratulations to Juanita, Heaven Baby by Araya Star and Zane. It's today's Kiss Lover Song of the Day, brought to you by Harris Paints in Lucia Limited. Congratulations, Juanita!

Today's Kiss Lovers Song of the Day, Heaven Baby. Araya Star featuring Zing. Nominated by Juanita. Congratulations, Juanita. There are some people crying. Sorry, Rena.

You're logged on to Kiss FM. Mitchie with you until 2. It's some Bruno Mars going out especially for Rena. I know my Spice Girls.

Good afternoon, going out to Keyshawn, all the way in First National Bank, Rodney Bay. Here's hoping you're having a great Thursday afternoon. Coming from your mum. Good afternoon to Shyla, all the way up there in Brooklyn. Not forgetting DC Harper in Tortola and Cherise. Melly and Shania down in Guyana. Joe Bryan down there in Porto, Spain, Trinidad. Always locked on to Kiss FM, your 24-hour love station. Well, it's that time of the afternoon again. Here's hoping you had a wonderful, wonderful Thursday so far in my company. And until tomorrow morning, 10 a.m., here's hoping you'll join me again right here on Kiss FM, your 24-hour love station. Again, thanks to Mr. Claude for that lovely nomination. Confused some people, but it was fun nonetheless. Not forgetting Charmaine. Good afternoon, Charmaine. Spice Girls, Sabita, and all the Touch Therapies Day Spa crew, especially Alloy. So until tomorrow, this is Mitchie saying ciao for now.

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0: Tonight, police investigate body found in abandoned vehicle. Gunshots break silence in Baden community. And two islands take different approaches to newborn support. This is the Hot 7 Good evening. It is Thursday, September 3rd, 2026. I am Daniela Edwin. Welcome to the Hot 7 TV Nightly News. We are on Flow Channel 117, KISS FM, the Caribbean Hot FM mobile app, Facebook page, and our YouTube channel, Caribbean Hot 7 TV. Not forgetting those of you using the Hot 7 plug and play antenna, thank you so much for joining us. The body of an unidentified middle-aged man was discovered inside a damaged, abandoned bus at approximately 8:30 a.m. on Thursday, September 3rd. Police are treating him as a John Doe, while preliminary findings indicate no signs of foul play. Josiah Bissett gives us the details.
1: A body was just found in the community of Banan Hill only a few hours ago. Residents are right now shaken about the situation.
2: An investigation is underway after the body of an unidentified middle-aged man was discovered inside a broken-down abandoned bus earlier Thursday morning. Authorities responded to the scene at approximately 8:30 a.m. on September 3rd, following a report from a local woman. The scene and initial details show that the victim was found inside a severely damaged wheelless white bus that featured broken windows and a piece of plywood covering the missing back door. Lacking any form of identification, the deceased is currently being processed as a John Doe, while residents allege that he may have been using the vehicle as a temporary shelter. None could verify his identity. Preliminary indications from investigating authorities suggest no initial signs of foul play.
1: Officers are right now still on the scene investigating the matter. More information on the situation will be produced in a subsequent broadcast. For 7 TV News, Josiah Bissett reporting.
0: A 34-year-old man known as Leonas is hospitalized after a shooting in Baden Jacmel left him with a bullet wound to the thigh. Local residents reported hearing an initial loud blast, followed by a rapid succession of gunshots. According to witnesses, the wounded man managed to drag himself to a nearby residence to seek emergency assistance.
3: I am standing outside the Baden Jacmel home, now cordoned off with police tape following an early morning shooting. Witnesses say a single shot rang out at approximately 4:15 a.m., followed by a barrage of gunfire. Leonas was allegedly shot in the thigh before jumping through a window and dragging himself to a neighboring house, calling for help. Residents allege he is affiliated with a gang and was released from custody about a month ago in connection with an alleged attempted rape. Those claims have not been independently verified and police have not officially confirmed them.
4: One resident told Hot 7 TV News that he first heard a loud explosion. Moments later, he heard what sounded like several more shots fired in rapid succession.
5: This morning, those of us in the community was waking up to the sounds of gunshot in the wee hours of the morning. When I heard the gunshots myself, I stayed a while before I went out to see what was happening. But before I did, I heard stones falling on my house. And when I went over the window, I heard someone calling. When I look, I see it's a grand cousin of mine. When I spoke to him, he told me that he was shot. I went out to see what was happening. And before I did, I called the station. They said they were on their way, and I waited until they came. But I went out just a little bit before they arrived. I went out to the individual who got shot. I spoke with him. We had a conversation. And then I waited until the officers came, and that was basically it.
4: Residents have alleged that Leonas has ties to a gang and was released from custody about a month ago, following an alleged attempted rape. However, these claims have not been independently verified or confirmed by police.
5: He's someone who has had some run-ins with the law in the past. The things that he has been involved with is not that members of the community are too happy about, but at the same time, we all are humans and we all understand.
4: The president of the local development committee, who says he has lived in the community all his life, expressed concern about a recent resurgence in gun violence. He says shootings had previously subsided, but began occurring again over the past week, leaving residents increasingly worried about their safety.
5: Well, I've lived there all my life. We, in the past, have had some shootings and some other issues happening in the community. The individuals responsible, some of them have since met their demise. Others have left Ireland. And the violence had curbed for a little while. And now, for the past week or two, we've been having some shooting incidents happening again. I am the president of the development committee, and it is my concern because of what is happening in the community, because in the past we've had shooting incidents where we've had innocent persons who've died. And so it's a concern for the members of the community, hoping that on the route to their daily routines that nobody would get hurt by gunfire.
4: Leonis's current medical condition is unknown as investigators work to determine who opened fire and what triggered the attack. I'm Christabel Obi reporting for Hot 7 TV News.
0: Tobago has introduced a $500 monthly benefit for eligible newborns amid concern over declining births. The five-year program is now drawing comparisons with St. Lucia's one-time EC$1,000 newborn grant. Christabel Obi tells us more.
4: Two Caribbean territories are supporting parents at the beginning of a child's life, but the level and duration of that assistance are marked different. Tobago began accepting applications for its Universal Child Benefit Program on September 1, 2026. Eligible families will receive 500 Trinidad and Tobago dollars every month until the child turns five. The benefit is also retroactive for eligible children born from January 1, 2026. Chief Secretary of the Tobago House of Assembly, Farley Augustine, says the baby grant is designed to provide sustained support to families during a child's early years.
6: That baby grant actually begins on September 1. So from September 1, you just go online, get your Tobago ID, sign up for that baby grant, ensure you have your correct banking information, and voila, $500 every month. And it is retroactive from January 1, 2026.
7: Turn right.
6: So every single child.
7: Roundabout. Turn left.
6: So every single child born in Tobago or born to Tobagonians, whether you're born at the hospital, whether it was a home delivery, whether circumstances forced you to make the baby at a hospital in Trinidad because of complications, you are guaranteed access.
7: At the roundabout. Turn left.
6: Guaranteed access to our universal child benefits, particularly the baby grant.
4: At current exchange rates, Tobago's 500 Trinidad and Tobago dollar payment is approximately 200 EC dollars monthly. If paid for the full 5 years, the assistance from the Tobago government could close at a total of 12,000 EC dollars per child. St. Lucia, however, has adopted a one-time approach. Its newborn support grant took effect on August 1st, providing eligible mothers of registered newborns with $1,000 EC dollars. Press Secretary to the Prime Minister, Melissa Paul, explains the thinking behind the initiative.
8: Under the program, mothers of eligible registered newborns will receive a one-time grant of $1,000 EC dollars. To qualify, the child must be born on or after August 1st, 2026, and the birth must be registered within 6 months of the child's date of birth. Both requirements must be met.
4: The comparison is not exact. The programs involve different currencies, eligibility requirements, populations, and government resources. But for parents, the most significant difference is duration. Tobago's assistance continues monthly, while St. Lucia's ends after one payment. Government has presented the $1,000 EC dollars grant as a support during the critical period following birth. But diapers, formula, clothing, healthcare, and childcare remain recurring expenses. One mother who spoke to Hot 7 TV News offered her assessment of how far the payment could realistically stretch.
9: The only thing I'm saying about the one-time grant, to me, it's not enough. For number one, it's not enough. Now, how many people that will, going to make babies now? I don't make children anymore. Maybe by chance somebody might get pregnant. And the thing about it is that people that make money, people that can afford it, they don't make children. If it's like maybe you'll say, well, you'll give them a little something until maybe until the child is maybe 5 years or so. But the one-time thing, That's out.
4: Tobago has linked its new benefit to a reported fall in births. Chief Secretary Fali Augustine said annual births declined by more than half, from over 900 to just 400. St. Lucia is also recording fewer births. The latest figures published by the Central Statistical Office show 1,645 births in 2023, down from 1,792 in 2022 and 1,943 in 2021. That represents a decline of more than 15% in 2 years, although newer figures for 2024 and 2025 have not been published on the office's website. St. Lucia offers immediate assistance at birth. Tobago is extending support through the first 5 years. The comparison now presents a wider policy question. Should newborn assistance end after one payment or continue as the cost of raising that child grows? I'm Christopher Lobby reporting for Hot 7 TV News.
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0: Up next, Commissioner marks 2 years with RSLPF and a parent seeks action over school heat. That and more when we come back.
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0: Gandalf St. Clair was a popular radio announcer on Radio St. Lucia during the mid-1970s, widely recognized for his memorable tagline, "Gandalf St. Clair, the man in the chair, the voice in the air." A gifted and multifaceted cultural icon, and was a St. Lucian writer, playwright, director, actor, singer, songwriter, pioneering filmmaker, radio personality, and community carnival organizer. He was also the author of several poems, plays, and prose works, including The Moon in Daylight, The Calabash Tree, and Firefall.
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2: Thanks for staying with us. 2 years into his tenure, Police Commissioner Vanguard is pointing to major changes within the RSLPF while signaling a tougher approach to serious crime. God says the force has strengthened its structure, specialized units, recruitment and training, and is now preparing to intensify operations against those driving criminal activity.
3: Royal St. Lucia Police Force Commissioner Vanguard is marking 2 years leading the organization, pointing to changes in its structure, specialized units, recruitment, training and operational capacities, while signaling a tougher approach to serious crime. God says the force has strengthened its capacity over the past 2 years, including the transformation of the drug squad into the guns, narcotics, and firearms unit, the restructuring of community policing, and the establishment of the Department of Road Safety and Traffic Investigations.
4: During that period, we have rebranded several of the units in the Royal St. Lucia Police, moving away from traffic management in general and going to the Department of Road Safety and Traffic Investigations. We have moved from a disaggregated community policing team to one that traverses the length and breadth of the organization under the leadership of Inspector Al Goodell. We have grown from just having a drug squad to a GNFU, Guns, Narcotics and Firearms Unit.
3: Recruitment and training have also been key areas of focus. God says the force has benefited from foreign and regional training. He says the force has conducted 2 recruitment courses and 3 special police constable courses, with final recruitment stages now underway for 82 additional officers and 20 port police personnel.
4: We have done a mammoth job in training in general over the respective period, where our staff have enjoyed corporate training from our foreign partners. We have done training regionally, especially with our joint friends like the RSS, and we have had a major regime of training over the period. We've held 2 courses so far. We've done 3 special police constable courses, and we are now going into a new course. We are now doing the final stage of the recruitment for another 82 officers and 20 persons from the Port Police.
3: He also notes that while St. Lucia recorded high homicide rates, the force also recorded the largest seizure of firearms and ammunition in its history.
4: We have had some of the highest homicide rates in the country over the lifetime of the organization. Last year was a very challenging year, but we were able to combat certain things by doing a series of operations where we intercepted, and I must say, the largest amount of firearms and ammunition in the recorded history of this organization.
3: As he looks ahead, God says the RSLPF will intensify its operations, targeting those driving criminal activity and pursue the forfeiture of assets linked to crime. He is warning offenders that the police will not allow them to make St. Lucia less safe for residents and visitors.
4: We're going to take control of this country by the hook or by the crook.
3: As he begins his 3rd year in office, Commissioner God says the Royal St. Lucia Police Force remains committed to strengthening its operations, protecting communities, and confronting those involved in serious crime. For Hot 7 TV News, I am Ethne Brown reporting.
2: Former Prime Minister and legal scholar Dr. Kenny Anthony warns that St. Lucia must modernize its civil code, which remains rooted in 1879 laws and is disconnected from contemporary society. He describes the use of century-old laws for modern property, contract, and employment issues as a serious oddity, given how much the nation has evolved. Anthony also expressed concern over Article 917A, arguing that allowing English law to influence local statutes has effectively legislated away the country's judicial sovereignty. Despite these critiques, he identifies as a retentionist who wants to preserve the civil code's populist character rather than abandoning it for a common law system. He revealed that a previous reform initiative backed by Quebecois legal experts stalled and lost funding, which remains a deep personal disappointment. Ultimately, Anthony emphasizes that St. Lucia's legal inheritance has shaped its cultural identity and everyday social relationships, making comprehensive reform vital. In other news, after repeated complaints about excessive heat at the school allegedly went unanswered, a frustrated parent is now turning to the Ministry of Education for urgent action to improve classroom conditions and protect students' health and safety.
5: A concerned parent has raised concerns over inadequate school infrastructure as intense heat waves and poor ventilation trigger health issues for students at the start of the new academic term. The anonymous parent alleges that rising classroom temperatures are directly impacting child wellness, noting that his son now returns home with an entirely empty water bottle and frequently complains of feeling dizzy during lessons. According to the parent, the school's current structural design allegedly restricts natural wind flow. This alleged lack of circulation creates a stifling environment that traps heat, compounding the risks of dehydration and heat-related illness for the children confined inside.
6: My son came home yesterday from school, and he reported that the heat is unbearable in the class. Also, I noticed that my son have been drinking all his water from his water bottle, which is very unusual. And it's a good thing, but it's unusual because he has never been drinking all the water from his water. And right now, I'm in my vehicle and the AC is blowing hard, and man, it's unbearable. As of recent, when they reopened the school, Reunion Primary School, I think they're doing some construction there. So they took the kindergarten, grade one and grade two, with grade three, and they put them in another wing, just on the other side of the school. And to be honest, the ceiling is very low. There's no windows, there's the like little holes in the wall so air could come through, and the wind doesn't blow in that direction. So the wind is passing straight on the other over the school, but not through the school. Now, on the other end where they have the original school, the way the building is located, the breeze coming right through the school, the children never used to complain about being hot.
5: When he formally raised these safety worries with the school's principal, he was allegedly met with subtle aggression and told he could personally donate funds if he wanted to resolve the ventilation crisis.
6: And this heat is unbearable, that kids could have heat stroke or whatever, you know. And then I brought this to the principal's attention for to respond and tell me, oh, if I want to make donation, I could buy funds. Man, this is so unacceptable. And, you know, I find that if any child could just stay and fall from a heat stroke, it's unbearable. And to me, the ministry should look into that. Also, the grade three kids should not be in there, because that means they have to take be there for an extra 30 minutes in that unbearable heat. Because the primary school students, they shouldn't be with the infant school kids. The response to me was like it's a joke, you know, if I want to make donations for fun. You understand where I'm coming from? But when I ask you what measures you're taking, you come and tell me, oh, you're taking donations if I want to donate fun for the school.
5: The parent confirmed his next step is to submit a formal complaint to the Ministry of Education, labeling the principal's response as entirely unacceptable behavior. He aims to seek official intervention to address the school's alleged dangerous classroom temperatures.
6: My next step is to do the formal complaint on paper and drop it off at the Ministry of Education and also one at the sub-office. It's unbearable. And even yesterday, I met a teacher and I was speaking to a teacher. A teacher told me all the parents should come together and go and protest. Because even the teachers, they're afraid of talking. They should have come out and talk. You know what I mean? Because if you're in the classroom with the kids and it's unbearable, you should say something. Don't wait for something to happen.
5: 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For 7 TV News, Josiah Bissett reported.
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0: The Treaty of Chaguaramas established a Caribbean community referred to as CARICOM and was set up to help member states work together. Some of its key roles include economic integration for a single market economy, functional cooperation on health education, security and climate change, foreign policy coordination to speak with one voice, political or social integration, with shared institutions including the Caribbean Court of Justice, the CCJ, promoting Caribbean unity for CARIFESTA, and enabling hassle-free travel with the CARICOM passport and freedom of movement for certain categories and skilled workers.
8: The third segment of the Hot 7 Nightly News is brought to you with the kind compliments of Caribbean Awning. Let us cover your world.
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2: Welcome back. The 26-year diplomatic alliance between St. Lucia and Taiwan continues to deepen through expanded cooperation in education, infrastructure, healthcare, transportation, and culture. Taiwan's ambassador to St. Lucia, Her Excellency Nicole Su, highlighted the growing bond between the two nations, noting that their partnership has evolved beyond official state cooperation to encompass close personal ties, even celebrating a recent marriage between a St. Lucian and a Taiwanese resident. Moving forward, both countries plan to diversify their bilateral initiatives into new sectors to further strengthen their long-standing relationship.
5: After 26 years, the relationship between St. Lucia and the Republic of China, Taiwan, remained strong, with cooperation continuing to expand in several areas. Over the past 5 years, Taiwan provided support to St. Lucia in education, infrastructure, healthcare, transportation, and culture. Speaking on the relationship, Ambassador Nicole Su said the partnership had continued to grow even last week, attending a wedding between a St. Lucian and a Taiwanese resident, and more areas of collaboration expected in the future.
9: The people-to-people relation is what we are looking forward to. Just last week, I attended a wedding between a St. Lucian and a Taiwanese wedding. So, I mean, of course, in various areas that we've been working together, technical projects on agriculture, public health, information technology, community tourism, Mandarin, as well as law and order collaboration. That is an area that we will be focusing very much, and especially capacity building, because I think what matters most is the people.
5: She further expressed her admiration for St. Lucian culture after experiencing the Lawas Festival for the second time. She said the experience was very different from Taiwan and described it as an amazing cultural experience.
9: Lawas, I attended last year in Beaufort, and then this year in Monxi. I think I enjoyed it very much because that reflected the vibrant culture of St. Lucian, your tradition that societies and associations from different communities, everybody from young and old, all participated and spent the energy and the time. I also saw that there is also a seance where a community would gather together. So I think it's a wonderful tradition and reflected the rich culture of St. Lucia.
5: The ambassador also hinted at the possibility of further cultural exchanges with people from both territories sharing their cultures across the Atlantic.
9: I think Taiwanese, we would definitely benefit a lot. Like, for example, we do not have the flower festivals, but then we do have some other things. Like last year, we had a workshop on the carnival costume making. Our master artist coming from Taiwan to share her experience in terms of the lantern making to merge with the carnival queen and king making. So I think that's a wonderful thing. And also music festivals, these we would be trying very hard to get our artists here and perhaps Lucian artists to Taiwan, hopefully someday soon.
5: With the Taiwan trade show approaching, relations between St. Lucia and Taiwan continue to strengthen, and new plans and initiatives being developed to deepen the partnership. For 7TV News, Josiah Bissett reporting.
2: The advancement of students to higher levels of education was a key focus as schools began the new academic year, with the Minister for Education saying plans were in place to help students progress. However, the minister stressed that the process had to be carefully managed to ensure students were adequately prepared for the next stage.
3: 10-year-old Eli Jean made St. Lucian history by becoming the country's first candidate to sit the CSEC music examination while still a grade 5 student at the Dame Colette Louise Primary School. Preparing through the Music Hub program, the young trumpeter successfully earned a grade 2 pass, paving the way for other exceptionally talented students to challenge advanced examinations ahead of their age group. Minister of Education Honorable Kenton Kasime commended Jean's historic feats, noting that such pathways allow gifted students to maximize their academic potential. He also emphasized that the ministry is exploring how best to cultivate high-achieving youth while maintaining a balanced approach to their overall development.
10: For individuals that are, I don't want to say overly intellectual very early, but they are more advanced, there is a pathway for you to actually advance yourself. It's just, I have a chief education officer who's very agile. She's on it. She understands that the education system is dynamic. And once that information is provided to the Ministry of Education through the chief education officer, we can make recommendations for children that are absolutely bored in grades. I have come across a few that are in grade 1 and the intellect is at a grade 3 level. And so the assessment, the analysis, the results will be given from teacher to principal to the chief education officer. And once we've concluded that that child truly needs to be advanced, we will go through a process of solidifying that that is indeed what's needed, and we will advance the students.
3: He noted that this was something to be taken seriously, as a child's development could not be rushed. He said those selected to progress must be chosen carefully.
10: I'm always cautious about it because the maturation of a child is not just based on their result. The analysis has to be based on the level of socialization. Some students may be at a grade 3 level, they're at a grade 3 level intellectually, but they are at a kindergarten level socially. So you must have a balance of understanding that that child needs to be able to do A, B, and C socially. They must be psychosocially ready to be advanced to that grade 3 level. And so it has to be something that has to be done in a balanced way, but I'm not averse to ensuring that children are not bored in a class, and we all are aware that that child needs to be advanced.
3: The minister noted that a system was already in place to handle such situations. However, he advised that the matter be handled cautiously with the student's development and well-being taken into consideration. For 7 TV News, I am Ethne Brown reporting.
2: The St. Lucia TVET Institute will host its Connecting TVET with Industry event in Grand Rivière Denry on Friday, September 4th, linking students with employers and opportunities in business. The event will also help parents and the public better understand the high-demand careers available to the island's 4 TVET institutes.
11: Technical and Vocational Education and Training TVET Coordinator Sonia Bisback highlighted that many parents and community members remain unaware of the career pathways available through St. Lucia's 4 operational TVET institutes. To bridge this awareness gap, a specialized showcase event will directly connect vocational students with active companies in their fields of study while demonstrating viable high-demand career options to the public.
12: We have companies coming in that are directly related to the occupational areas that we do here. For example, furniture making, that's one of the areas that we do. And so we have companies that actually produce furniture and stuff like that coming in. We also do culinary arts. So we're trying to get some chefs to come in as well. So we're connecting what we do here with what's happening in the real world.
11: The Institute offers practical training in agriculture, culinary arts, cosmetology, barbering, and garment production. Students can also pursue occupational CVQ certification alongside CSEC subjects.
12: We have those two flagship programs, agriculture, sustainable agriculture. The students do crop production, they do actually CXC agriculture as well. We do grow box, we do different areas in agriculture. And we also do culinary arts. Right now we're offering agri-food processing, we're offering bread cakes and pastry, we offer general food, nutrition and health. These are the two flagship programs. We also do auto mechanics, furniture making, cosmetology, barbering, manufactured stone products.
11: Bisback says the school has already secured internship opportunities for some students, including placements at Buddy Holiday. The Institute now hopes to build additional partnerships that will provide workplace experience and possible employment.
12: We actually had a few internship programs around already, but we're trying to create even more. This year, for example, the Buddy Holiday graciously agreed to having some of our students, and so they had a fantastic time with some of our trainees during the summer. Last year, we had some of the students go to Belgium and Harbor Club. And so we're trying to build that kind of relationship. And so with the companies that are coming in, we're trying to get them as well to come on board. Our students were able to visit Baron Foods, for example. And so they're now looking for employees. And so we're building that kind of connection. So
11: parents interested in enrolling their children can contact the school or the Ministry of Education. Businesses are also being invited to partner with the institution through internships, mentorship, and employment opportunities. The event will run from 10 a.m. to 2 p.m. on Friday, September 4th at the school grounds in Grand Rivière, Denry. Students, parents, employers, and members of the public are invited to attend. I'm Christabel Obi reporting for Hot 7 TV News.
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16: And now for the weather report.

Good evening and welcome to Hot 7 TV's Weather Report. I'm your presenter, Serena Tose. Present weather at Runaro Airport is fair. Present weather at George F. L. Charles Airport is fair. Present temperature at Runaro Airport is 41 degrees Celsius or 88 degrees Fahrenheit. Wind at Runaro Airport is blowing from the east at 15 miles per hour or 24 kilometers per hour. Rainfall in the 24-hour period that ended at 8 a.m. today at Runaro Airport, nil. At George F. L. Charles Airport, nil. Sunset today, 6:13 p.m. Sunrise tomorrow, 5:52 a.m. Forecast for St. Lucia valid for the next 24 hours. Winds will be blowing from the east near 15 miles per hour or 24 kilometers per hour, becoming lighter at times. Weather, fair skies, occasionally becoming cloudy with some light to moderate showers from this evening. Marine forecast for seasonal 25 mile or 40 kilometers radius from St. Lucia. Tides for Castries Harbour, low at 12:50 p.m., high at 7:43 p.m. Tides of Ifod Bay, low at 2:17 p.m., high at 8:50 p.m. Seas slight to moderate with waves 2 to 5 feet or 0.6 to 1.5 meters. This has been Hot 7 TV's weather forecast for today, September 3rd, 2026. I'm your presenter, Serena Tuse. Thank you for staying tuned and do have a good night.

0: Thank you, Sirona. And with that, we come to the end of the Hot 7 TV Nightly News for today, Thursday, September 3rd, 2026. Don't forget to join us tomorrow at midday for our next News Major. 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